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1: I wanted to be noticed. 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
1: News, I'm Roxanne Evans. A manhunt underway after a deadly shooting at a rave in Switzerland. One person is dead. Five others are wounded. Gunfire erupted early Sunday in the city of Aroe, west of Zurich. The motive is unknown. And disaster in Nepal. Catastrophic floods and mudslides along the Nepal-China border have killed at least 750 people. Nearly 3,000 still missing. Among them,
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3: Good morning. Thank you for tuning in to Mesilla Valley Better Together. My name is Joey Hernandez. 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We are excited today to welcome a very special guest, a guest that we look forward to seeing every Saturday in downtown Las Cruces. And today, this guest is joining us in the studio. A little bit of a different change for you, isn't it? We're not outside interviewing you. We're doing it in a studio today. We got Karen joining us from the Farmers and Crafts Market of Las Cruces. Good morning. Thank you for joining us.
4: Good morning, Joey.
3: So, of course, Farmers and Crafts Market, we always look forward to every Saturday being out there. Talk a little bit about kind of what you do out at the downtown Farmers Market.
4: Oh, I'm the crazy lady that likes to walk the market all day. No, I just make sure that everything's doing good, that our vendors are okay, that our customers are definitely getting what they want. It's chilly season.
3: Oh, that's always a great season. So you definitely see a lot of visitors.
4: Yes, we do.
3: That's awesome. And, you know, one of the things that especially, and we, like you said, you're always running around the market. That's one thing that I will say about you is that you make sure everybody who is at the market is just having the best of time.
4: Well, that's what it's all about.
3: Yeah.
4: You know, the market is community.
3: Yeah. And the community coming out together and those local businesses, they come out and that are a support. It's a whole system that comes together to bring it together. And seeing you just 1 minute, I'll blink and I swear, and this is just some behind the scenes for our listeners. Whenever we're doing our live broadcast, she'll be right in front of you. You blink. Next thing you know, she's three booths down talking to somebody else. And I'm like, we were just having a conversation, but you're everywhere, and it's such a great rapport that you have with everybody.
4: Well, thank you.
3: So, and of course, the Farmers and Crafts Market. As a matter of fact, today you're talking about, of course, the voting that is going on right now.
4: There are actually three competitions going on at the moment. Oh yeah, it's absolutely crazy. It just seems to be that time of year. The big one that we're really hoping people will vote for us in is the American Farmers Market Celebration.
3: Okay.
4: It's a national competition. First place wins $2,500.
3: Okay. That's
4: good.
3: And
4: it's a really, really simple thing to vote for. It just requires your first name, last name, your email. You submit it, and that's it. You're done. You only have to do it once.
3: Hey, one time is good enough for all of us.
4: Exactly.
3: Okay. And that's the America Farmers Marketing.
4: America's Farmers Market Celebration.
3: Okay.
4: You will actually find the link available on our Facebook page.
3: Okay. Which I'm looking at your Facebook page right now, and that's one of the things about the Facebook page that I see is that you see so many delicious treats that just gets you hungry.
4: Yeah, that was just last Wednesday.
3: Yeah, just some of the vendors, and you can't look at this Facebook page and not think, man, I got a little bit of an appetite right now.
4: Yes.
3: So, of course, you have that, but you mentioned there's two other ones.
4: There's the Mesilla Valley's Choice.
3: Okay.
4: And then there is also Bulletin's Best.
3: Okay, so quite a few.
4: Yes.
3: And that Bulletin's Best, of course, you can go to the Bulletin's website and make sure that you're, I believe they're in the nomination process right now.
4: Yes, it's nominations right now.
3: Okay, nominations, but then from the nominations, you're going to want to make sure you continue to show your support, of course, for the Farmers Market. And we need those votes.
4: We definitely
3: need those votes. Let's talk a little bit about the Farmers Market and those guests that get to come and experience the great things about the Farmers Market. And talk a little bit about just some of the experiences you hear about from people that are probably from out of town, because we do get a lot of recognition for our farmers market.
4: Yes, we do. It's just they love the variety that's available at the market, all the different types of food that you can get from our food trucks. Produce, definitely the variety of arts and crafts from our local artists. Mm-hmm. There's just lots of things that to see and just feel and our musicians.
3: Yes.
4: Gotta mention the music.
3: You do, because that's one of the things that I would say my son enjoys, is because everywhere you're walking, when you go from one end to the other, you're going to hear musicians throughout. And I think that's so great, because it's such an amazing way of expression from our arts and crafts, the foods, the music, just the yes. overall atmosphere of the farmer's market.
4: Yeah. It just is. And it's just a fun place to be.
3: Yeah, and I tell you, and that's one of the things that I think when guests come from out of town, that's the one thing that you always have to put an emphasis on, is you got to go to the farmer's market.
4: And you actually have to walk from one end to the other.
3: Yeah.
4: To really get the full experience.
3: Yeah, and you know what, but you also have those that it's become a weekly tradition for them, the many yes. that have been in the community. So let's talk a little bit about, those folks that will make it their tradition, because do you have your group of folks that will say every Saturday we're there, we're seeing our vendors, and we know who we're going to go see, and it's a Saturday
4: and
3: tradition?
4: And they do. They literally, they have their set shopping agenda.
3: Yeah.
4: They head to Kettle Corn. They got to go see Brian. And get the kettle corn, bag of kettle corn for the week. Then they hit the mushroom people. Got to get your fresh mushrooms.
3: Yes.
4: Got to grab an aqua fresca.
3: Yeah, I mean, yeah, if you're there, all the walking you're going to do.
4: Exactly. Got to stay hydrated.
3: Yes.
4: They grab their produce. They grab their eggs. This week, all right, I'm going to be planning a barbecue, so they'll grab some meat from the meat vendor. There's so many different shopping places yeah. at the market just as you make your way through, and every single block is different
3: yeah.
4: as to what you'll find.
3: What is one of your favorite areas to walk through when you're doing? I know you walk through the whole thing more than once, but I'm sure there's an area that always catches your attention and you maybe spend a little bit more time there.
4: Actually, not really.
3: No,
4: I like them all.
3: Yeah.
4: eat. All right. I'll be honest. I got to stop and grab donuts.
3: Yes. Yes. I'm with you. I'm telling you.
4: The mini donuts.
3: I go to the mini donuts and then also a cup of coffee. So yes. The mini donuts, cup of coffee. You mentioned kettle corn. Yep. I got to have my bag of kettle corn, which yep. Every time I go to the farmer's market, it's three bags of kettle corn. I have to get one for me, one for my in-laws. And I have to get one for my mom, because if they find out or they see on Facebook that I was at the farmer's market and did not get those things, it usually turns into you were there. Why didn't you get it? Why didn't you take care of these things? But like I said, those are just some of those things that I think a lot of people in the community just look forward to. And just the backdrop, if you think about downtown and just the atmosphere
4: yeah,
3: overall.
4: It's a wonderful place to spend a Saturday morning.
3: Yes. And I tell you, and we actually had this situation happen at our last live broadcast where we were set up in one location, and there was somebody that was supposed to be at that location, but they weren't there and that spot. And to see just their frequency that show up, they're like, you're not supposed to be here. And I was like, no. But it was later explained that, yeah, they took this weekend off, but they would be back next weekend. But it's such a sense of community in that yes. moment, so that people know that if I know I'm going to go get my kettle corn on this side of the farmer's market, just such a great rapport that people have with the community.
4: Yes.
3: It's so great. It's amazing. So, of course, we got to make sure we mention this again. We have to make sure we reemphasize, of course, about all the different things that you guys are involved in, from the Lost Crew, the Bulletin's Best.
4: Yes.
3: And as well as the other ones. So mention again those other ones.
4: Okay. It's the America's Farmer's Market Celebration.
3: Okay.
4: And that's the national one. And then, of course, the Mesilla Valley Choice Awards. Mesilla Valley Choice, that's Las Cruces Sun News.
3: Okay.
4: Through them. And then obviously, yeah, the Bulletin's Best. And then, of course, we have to mention what's coming up.
3: Yes. So what do we have coming up?
4: On Halloween.
3: Yes. I'm so excited.
4: Mr. Joey here, plus Jackie.
3: Yes.
4: Will be judging, of course, our annual pet costume contest. So once again, we'll be having it, and it's on Halloween this year.
3: I know, that's great.
4: Oh, it's going to be so much fun.
3: And by the way,
4: I'm trick-or-treating. Got to give the kids trick-or-treating.
3: I mean, that's part. And I got to say, thank you so much for this is going to be, I believe, our third year now
4: yes.
3: of doing this. But it's so great, because wow, these costumes, and you're there with us. How great are these costumes?
4: Oh, they are so cute.
3: Yes, I know. And oftentimes we forget we got to judge, but we're like, oh, wait, that's right. Hold on. Wait, I got to go back. But they're just amazing.
4: Yes, they are. Oh, and guess what?
3: What?
4: I just added a special photographer.

0: Okay.
1: That will be available for them to get photos.
0: Oh, that's perfect. And trust me, folks, you're going to want to be involved in this. And if not, you want to come and see this.
1: At least
0: because,
1: come and watch.
0: Oh my! I mean, I could tell you just so many memorable costumes over the years. There was one that was a lowrider.
1: Yes.
0: That was the lowrider.
1: That was the winner. That was 2 years ago.
0: 2 years ago, the lowrider was one. We've seen bumblebees. We've seen Mickey Mouse. We've seen as many characters.
1: Pebbles and Flintstones.
0: Yes, Pebbles and Flintstones.
1: And that was actually a combo of the owner and the puppy.
0: Yes. Oh, and that's another thing, too. You get the owners and the pets. They get involved together.
1: Exactly.
0: So it's, I'm telling you.
1: We had Jurassic Park.
0: Jurassic Park. That was one of my favorite ones. I believe Jurassic Park was last year because they had the whole setup of the cage and it was just it's so amazing.
1: I think that was another one that was 2 years. Last year we had the pirate and they actually used the peg leg.
0: Yes.
1: Because he was a tripod.
0: That's right.
1: That was so cool. He was people's choice.
0: Yes, and of course the creativity on that one and just
1: yes.
0: Oh, it's I'm telling you, you hear the excitement of us talking about this. You do not want to miss this. And these are just some of the exciting things that you can find on a Saturday in downtown Las Cruces. And again, you do not want to miss out. So Halloween, we are all set. And what's funny is you were telling us about this since the beginning of this year, and you got us excited already. And look how quickly October's already approaching.
1: I know. It's like, oh, my God, we got to. Yeah. And I have to really start ramping things up for this.
0: We're definitely going to be ready. Now, one thing I want to let people know is if you're tuning in right now, remember to visit any one of our websites as we're going to make sure to put those links for some of the different voting options for a lot of the different contests you're on. We're going to try to make it as easy as possible for you to go learn more and how you can vote, whether it's for the bulletin or any one of the other events that they have scheduled. And of course that Farmers Market America Celebration, that one, you want to make sure that you go and vote. And you, like you mentioned, it's very easy. America's Farmers Market Celebration, that one's a very easy one to sign up for.
1: It's very, very simple, very quick. First name, last name, email, submit, and you are totally done, period. You don't have to do it again.
0: That's awesome. Well, Karen, thank you so much for joining us today and spending time with us this morning. And, of course, I know we'll actually be with you in a couple
1: Labor
0: of weeks.
1: Day weekend.
0: Labor Day weekend.
1: Yes.
0: We'll be out there Labor Day weekend, and we hope to see everybody out there, not just Labor Day weekend, but every Saturday. Take the family out there, and like we always say,
1: come out and enjoy.
0: That's right. You don't want to miss out. It's a great time. Bring family. Bring friends. Go out there. Have a great time in downtown Las Cruces. Again, Karen, thank you so much for stopping by and being
1: Thanks
0: on the show.
1: For having me.
0: Thank you so much for tuning in to Mesilla Valley Better Together. 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

0: What time zone am I on? What country am I in?
1: It doesn't matter. It's 5 o'clock somewhere.
0: It's always on 5 in Margaritaville, come to think of it.
1: Yeah, I heard that.
0: You've been there, haven't you?
1: Yes, sir.
0: I've seen your boat there.
1: I've been to Margaritaville a few times.
0: All right. Well, that's good.
1: Stumble my way back.
0: Okay. Well, we just want to make sure you can keep it between the navigational beacons.
1: Between the buoys. I got it.
0: All right. Well, it's 5 o'clock. Let's go somewhere.
1: I'm ready. Crank it up.
0: Let's get out of here.
1: I'm gone.
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0: Dolly Parton has passed away at the age of 80. The legendary country singer, she was also known as an incredible philanthropist.
1: Ladies and gentlemen, here she is, the one, the only, Dolly Parton. Working 9 to 5,
2: what a way to make a living. I think most country people, and certainly entertainers like myself, I think comedy is part of our being because it's kind of what helps you through the hard times growing up. We made more fun of stuff that, you know, you shouldn't even laugh at.
3: I saw an ad the other day that said, "You too can look like Dolly Parton for only $500. Boy, I wish I'd have seen that ad before I dished out the millions it cost me to look like Dolly Parton.
2: Johnny Cash was my first encounter with what I thought sex appeal was, feeling really drawn to someone. Mm-hmm. I mean, I saw him on stage and I just felt things that I'd never felt before. Right. They were having a Dolly Parton look-alike contest down there. It was, and so I went in and I got in line with everybody else, but somebody else won.
4: Does it ever bother you that people think that's Whitney Houston's song?
2: No, I always say she can have the credit as long as I get my cash.
5: What has worked for me, wigs, tight clothes, push-up bras.
6: Where do you hide your wrinkles?
2: Well, you'll have to ask the doctors in Beverly Hills about that. I don't know where they've got them. Here you come
5: on. I want to thank all the people out there through all these years. I started singing when I was 10 years old, and so I just feel proud to be here, as Minnie Pearl would say. So thank you.
1: Dolly Parton, everybody.

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Brad Paisley, of course, with the one and only Miss Dolly Parton, When I Get Where I'm Going. And rest in peace, Dolly. You've had a long, long journey, and I think you can kind of kick back and enjoy it now. But knowing Dolly, she's probably still pretty busy organizing a few things up in heaven right now. But, yes, today is a very special KGRT Kickback Country.

Sunday morning, we are going to be remembering the one and only Miss Dolly Parton, who unfortunately passed away after a short battle of cancer on, I think we had the announcement on Monday afternoon right there. It pretty much blew me away because I was talking about Dolly just that morning and some of the things that she was getting ready to do and some of the things that she was working on. Even I think it had something to do with the Imagination Library, but we'll get into a lot of that and a lot of our memories about Dolly as we go throughout the morning. You know, I like to say that our KGRT Kickback Country Sunday morning is all about your favorites, my favorites, and all of the songs that bring back those memories. And this morning, we will be focusing on Miss Dolly Parton and let those memories come back. In fact, if there's a song that you'd like to hear or maybe something that you want to share as far as your memories with Dolly, go ahead and let me know. In fact, I think we've got a couple of special guests coming in this morning to talk about their interactions with actually meeting Dolly Parton, which is something I never got the opportunity to do. But I grew up with Dolly, very much so, and I'll be able to share those memories as well. Some of her memories about her movies. Yeah, she's a great actress overall. Yeah, absolutely. Some of her late night TV appearances. She's got a couple with David Letterman that I absolutely love. And her general sense of humor, her philanthropy, her stories is just all great. And we're going to share a lot of that this morning on a KGRT Kickback Country Sunday morning.

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Kickback Country Sunday morning. Mr. Mark Wills going back to one. What was that, back in about 2000? Yeah, just about there. Good morning, my friends. Gino Aragon here in the Bravo Chevrolet, Bravo Cadillac Studios for another KGRT Kickback Country Sunday morning. And we are talking about Dolly, and we'll get to some more Dolly in a bit. But, you know, when things like this happen, the passing of Dolly, Tim Curry, Frank Beard, Hayden Panettiere, and others, sometimes you got to think about

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Your Country 103.9 KGRT, Tracy Byrd for you on a Kickback Country Sunday morning. And I said that we are honoring Dolly. And at this point in time, I guess we have to start at the beginning. Yeah. And that would basically be, well, of course, the beginning would actually be when she was 10 years old. Yeah, Dolly had been singing since she was 10 years old. And then, of course, her years with Porter Wagoner and the start right there. But for the most part, Dolly's first really, really big hit came from a solo album, her debut album, in fact, Hello, I'm Dolly. And it was a song, I love the way, actually, when reviewers of the song got their hands on it and what they said about this song, Cashbox magazine back then said, "Pretty Dolly Parton lets the world know that she's nobody's fool in this catchy lid." Gotta love the lingo there, right? They say the song has a cute stomping sound and could very well be the biggie that will establish her. Well, understatement, right? Very much so. Dolly Parton and her very first number one, Dumb Blonde.

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A true angel has gone home. 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

KTRT Kickback Country, Sunday morning, the one and only Miss Dolly Parton, Mule Skidder Blues, the Blue Yodel, number 9, because yodeling is cool. At least Dolly made it sound that way for sure, right? Of course, today we are celebrating the life and times of Dolly Parton, the undisputed queen of country music. Well, I don't know. There could be an argument made for Miss Loretta Lynn, but Dolly's got a pretty good argument in there. Do you know she's, let's see, I think her discography includes over 200 singles. This is just solo singles, by the way.

touches on 8 decades. She released 198 singles as a lead artist, 49 as a featured artist, 6 promotional singles, 68 music videos. In fact, she's released 21 singles with Porter Wagner. We haven't even touched on any of that stuff. And, yeah, so just the total number of singles that she released is 243. That's not mentioning all the other songs and albums. Do you know in the early 70s, she was releasing like 2, 3, 4 albums a year? You know, think about that one. I used to think artists these days were releasing singles a whole lot. And Dolly's doing 4 albums a year.

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Kickback Country Sunday morning. Mr. Trace Atkins, yeah, this ain't no thinking thing. And my friends, we are honoring Dolly Parton on today's Kickback Country Sunday morning, thinking about all of the things that I remember about Dolly and all the things I love. And there's a lot, there's a whole lot to love about Dolly, her sense of humor, her philanthropy, everything. But to me, chief among those is her songwriting. You know, originally she was signed as a songwriter when she was a teenager and would write songs.

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1: She was very sweet. I remember when I got the call and I'm going, I'm talking to Dolly Parton. I just couldn't believe it because I'm such a fan, right? You know? And the thing is, we always talk about the GOAT.
2: Yeah.
1: And the GOAT is always a guy.
2: Oh, I get that.
1: I'm not sure that the GOAT of country music isn't a female.
0: Southern New Mexico thanks you for the memories. 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

0: KGRT Kickback Country Sunday morning, honoring Miss Dolly and a lot of the music she did. A lot of collaborations that Dolly Parton did. That one's one, of course, with Kenny Rogers. Yeah, I like that one a little bit more than Islands in the Stream. And, of course, we talk about all the memories that we have. And I've got a special guest in studio to share a couple of memories about Miss Dolly Parton. We'll welcome Lori Cole back into the studio. Lori,
1: talk about a throwback.
0: Yeah, just a little bit, yeah. It is a Kickback Country Sunday morning, so we're kicking it back. Lori Cole, Gino Aragon in the studios. That hasn't happened in like 20 years.
1: Yeah, at least. Maybe 30.
0: Okay, let's not go back that far. But Lori, after Dolly passed away, Lori actually gave me a call and says, hey, you know, your Sunday show, you know, can I go ahead and do something for Dolly? Because you actually had a chance to meet her.
1: I had a chance to meet her several times. The Country Radio Seminar that's held every February mm-hmm. in Nashville, held just for the radio people. I went like 3 years in a row. And
0: oh, I know. Angry face. Oh, I know. Anyway.
1: But she just was such a sweetheart. You know, I mean, you meet a lot of these people and they put on a fake smile and everything for you. But Dolly was the real thing. I mean, I've met Garth Brooks. I've met Reba McEntire, Martina. I've met them all.
0: Oh, I'm sorry. There are these names on the floor. I have to go pick up now. Yeah, go ahead.
1: But Dolly just was honestly, truly that kind of person in real life.
0: Mm-hmm.
1: It didn't matter what you saw on the stage, what you saw on the TV screen, what you heard in her music. That was her. That's what she was really like in real life. And I remember the first time I saw her in Nashville. It was kind of a scary time for me because I had come out of the closet. And my wife and I actually were the first openly gay or lesbian couple to attend the Country mm-hmm. Radio Seminar. So not only did all the other attendees know who we were when we checked in, a lot of the stars knew who we were too. So that kind of made me a little nervous. I know, how are we going to be accepted? What's our reception going to be like?
0: Mm-hmm.
1: Dolly was the best. She was absolutely the best. You know, she said, oh, honey, it don't matter who you are. As long as you're yourself, I don't care. I love you the same anyway.
0: And here's the thing right now. Everybody just heard Dolly's voice in their head just saying that.
1: Exactly.
0: Right there. And it just works and it fits her personality. You know, I think we were talking before, and to me, Dolly seems like the person that could be my neighbor.
1: Mm-hmm.
0: Literally my neighbor when I was living with a friend of mine who had a neighbor named Judy. Hi, Judy. She's president of my fan club. No. And I would drive up and Judy go, oh, it's my favorite DJ and the whole thing. But just that friendly. I imagine if Dolly Parton was my neighbor, that would be what it would be like. Except every once in a while, I would bring a guitar over and we have a little fun.
1: Absolutely.
0: And I could freak out on saying, how can she play guitar with them nails?
1: I know.
0: It's just amazing. And she's really, really good at it. But
1: she was just a very down-to-earth kind of lady, you know? And I know the other day when she died, I was thinking, if there was ever a person on this earth that should have been immortal, it was Dolly Parton.
0: Oh.
1: Because she is the kind of person that we want to keep around forever.
0: Yeah, you kind of want to keep that. You want to make sure that, because we touched on this just before, losing your heroes that you kind of grew mm-hmm. up with. And, you know, I played Code of Many Colors, which was released 3 months after I was born. So I kind of growing up with Dolly. But, you know, after she lost her husband,
1: she really went downhill. But
0: she didn't go downhill, but I think she was working. She had other priorities when he was sick.
1: That's what she said. She said she kind of let some things go on herself while she was taking care of her husband.
0: Yeah. So I wouldn't say downhill, but, you know, the fact that, you know, when we eventually leave this world and when we get out of here, you know, friends, family, you know, I look forward to being with my Gracie dog. I miss my Gracie dog. But, you know, it's just those things, those family members and the people that we've met along the way, along our journey of life, that you look forward to meeting there again.
1: What?
0: Unless there's absolutely nothing there. And that's open for debate. I'm just going to let that one go. I'm going to let that one go right there. Just want to let that one go. I'm going to let it go. Lori, stop. I'm going to let it go.
1: Shh.

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Absolutely one of my favorites, Miss Dina Carter, for you. We got more Dolly Parton coming up a little bit later on as we celebrate her life and all the goodness that is Dolly.

0: KGRT, Kickback Country, Sunday morning. Mr. Clint Black, kicking it back to 1993. Anyway, you know, we are celebrating the life and times of Dolly Parton. Very sad to hear about her passing earlier this week, but kind of surprised. Lori's still here, by the way. I kind of surprised Lori about some of the memories that kind of come back and flash into your mind when you're thinking about these things, you know.
1: Everybody remembers 9 to 5.
0: Yeah.
1: And, you know, Best Little Whorehouse in Texas. Those were her first
0: two.
1: Those
0: are my favorites.
1: And, yeah. But, you know, she actually went on to make a lot of other movies. And some she just made guest stars in.
0: And some she just wrote the music for, too, yes. As well. She was good because, once again, we even talked about a little Queen Latifah thing earlier.
1: Yes.
0: That was a lot of fun.
1: Oh, yeah. I watched that last night.
0: But I was going to say this song in particular that I'm getting ready to play right now, which is a great song, actually did not a number one song for Dolly. But what? It was a really good song, yeah.
1: She had a song that wasn't number one?
0: She had a lot of songs, actually. She had over 240-something singles, all right? That's just the solo stuff, not counting all the collaborations. But this song right here, I have it in mind because I told you before I was raised as a cable kid. My mom worked for the cable company.

0: I was, 9, 10 years old, 1980 and on. And we got all the cable channels and everything. And HBO used to do concert series all the time. They would have different artists that would perform in concert, and they'd play them, and they'd have those in there. And, in fact, Kenny and Dolly did one of them. It was great mm-hmm. stuff when they were really doing well. They did one of those shows. But one of the first ones I remember was Dolly just by herself playing her songs. And, one, that's where I learned that you can play guitar with their fingernails like that.
1: Claws.
0: Yeah, pretty much. It'd be great for a banjo, but playing an actual guitar, getting those chords in there. But then all the songs that she was coming out there, and the one that sticks in mind from that performance out there, and I really wish that they would make it available, video on demand, all that old HBO stuff that they used to put out there in the early 80s, all those concerts. I'm sure there's copyrights and other stuff that record companies will get into. But I really wish they would put it out, because Dolly Live is amazing. But hearing this song right here, and you'll recognize it right away because it's got that very kind of 70s feel for it a little bit right there. But this song is so much fun. And once again, it's that story, right? It's that songwriting. It's everything that Dolly puts into it. And, of course, having a little bit of fun. Kicking it back to 1978 is Two Doors Down.

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0: KTRT, Kickback Country, Sunday morning, John Michael Montgomery, and Sold. Once again, one of my favorites on the karaoke wheel of death. I just wanted to take an opportunity to thank Lori for coming in and sharing those stories about Dolly. And we've been sitting about here talking about Dolly and talking about all kinds of different things, some memories that we've all had.
1: In fact, I was telling you about how the start of 9 to 5
0: starts out.
1: I heard...
0: Wait, no, we're going to play that one later.
1: Okay, but at the beginning of it.
0: Yeah.
1: You know, the typewriter.
0: Yeah.
1: Okay, it's not a typewriter.
0: It's not a typewriter.
1: No, it's not a typewriter. When Dolly was first approached by Jane Fonda for doing 9 to 5, it was her first movie, and she said, okay, I'll only do it if I can do the theme song. And, of course, she did. But she hadn't written the song yet or anything, and she showed up the first day on the stage, on the sound stage, and we're getting ready and everything, and she was sitting there, those long claws of hers, those acrylic nails, and she was sitting there clicking them together because she was nervous. And she got to thinking, she goes, huh, that kind of sounds like a typewriter. The typewriter sound you hear at the beginning of 9 to 5 is not a typewriter. It is her clicking her acrylic nails together, and they recorded it and just looped it into that song.
0: See, I always knew that that was not a typewriter, but to me it sounded like a washboard because it's bluegrass, just the nails on the washboard type of thing.
1: Nope.
0: And so that
1: it was her acrylic nails.
0: That makes sense to me, absolutely, on that one. But thanks a lot for sharing the memories. I only have one other question for you.
1: Oh, yeah?
0: And that is, because everybody knows, I think, or a lot of people, and if you don't know, Lori originally got her job in radio because she, our program director, dared her to dress up as a Klingon and show up to one of our live broadcasts, which she did.
1: I did.
0: And she got hired and the whole thing like that. So my only question for you, would Dolly Parton make a good Klingon?
1: No.
0: No. Too nice?
1: Too nice.
0: Too nice. Yeah.
1: She was a very logical woman, though, so she might have made a good Vulcan.
0: She might have made a good Vulcan.
1: But like everybody else, she would have fallen in love with Captain Kirk.
0: I don't know what I'm going to do with you, Lauren. I don't know what I'm going to do with you. Thanks for coming in.
1: Enjoyed
0: appreciate
1: it.
0: The time. Appreciate the memories. And let's go ahead and keep it going. Our KGRT Kickback Country Sunday morning is David Allen Coe.
2: Well, it was all that I could do.

Steve Goodman wrote that song, and he told me it was the perfect country and western song. I wrote him back a letter, and I told him it was not the perfect country and western song because he hadn't said anything at all about mama, or trains, or trucks, or prison, or getting drunk. Well, he sat down and wrote another verse to the song, and he sent it to me, and after reading it, I realized that my friend had written the perfect country and western song, and I felt obliged to include it on this album. The last verse goes like this here. Well, I was drunk the day my mom got out of prison.

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1: I just always loved to work. Even when people think, well, she's made a comeback, well, I never went anywhere. 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I'll be working till the day I die.
0: Southern New Mexico thanks you for the memories. 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

0: KGRT, Kickback Country, Sunday morning. Yes, the one and only Miss Dolly Parton and the Bargain Store. I told you, the lady can write a song.
1: Been away, haven't seen you in a while.

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0: morning. When you're running down our country horse, you walk in on the fighting side of me.
1: KGRT Kickback Country Sunday morning, and Merle Haggard for you. I was just catching up on the text messages, and you know, I forgot about Dolly and Duncan Hines, but that cornbread is good.

KGRT Kickback Country Sunday morning with Johnny Cash and Ring of Fire. And, you know, all morning long, we have been honoring Miss Dolly Parton, going back through our memories. And I'm going to go back through some recent memories, because if you didn't know, of course, Dolly Parton is a part of the 2022 class of the Rock and Roll Hall of Fame. That's right. Her nomination was kind of in there. And originally, she refused the nomination, but eventually she gave in and accepted the nomination. She ended up getting the induction. And if you want a surreal moment in music history, Dolly Parton performing Jolene at the Rock and Roll Hall of Fame induction ceremony. And they've got artists like Brandi Carlile up there. I think Miley Cyrus was up there. Pink was up there. They had Annie Lennox, Pat Benatar. I mean, this whole slew of ladies that were up there backing up Dolly on Jolene. And one other person that he didn't get a verse, but was singing along in the chorus, standing right next to Dolly and smiling and having fun, was Rob Halford from Judas Priest. Oh, yeah. And eventually they did record

KGRT Kickback Country Sunday morning with Diamond Rio in a week or two. As we head towards 10 o'clock, here's some Black Hawk every once in a while.

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Her songs told our stories, and her heart lifted the world, honoring the eternal queen of country, Dolly Parton. 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

KGRT Kickback Country Sunday morning. That, of course, is the trio consisting of Dolly Parton, Linda Ronstadt, and Emmylou Harris. And what a trio it was indeed. Of course, to know him is to love him. It was actually a cover song, an old Phil Spector song that they covered. And it went to number one on the Hot Country charts back in 1987. One thing I did not realize while researching this song, did you know that George Lucas actually directed the video for the song? Yeah, that George Lucas. Who would have known?

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KGRT Kickback Country, Sunday morning. That is Brooks and Dunn. A little boot scootin' boogie for you. Pam Tillis, Terry Clark on the way. That one's for Lori. Here are the Oak Ridge Boys and Fancy Free.

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KGRT Kickback Country Sunday morning. Maybe it was Memphis. Some Pam Tillis for you this morning. And, of course, we are going over and featuring Dolly Parton this morning in memory of one of the coolest

This song came out of that movie, and it was released in the May of 1984 as the lead single for the soundtrack. It topped the U.S. country singles charts and the Canadian charts, and I believe it had a nomination for the Best Country Vocal Performance Female. So I think that was Dolly's 10th nomination in that category. Here's some Tennessee Homesick Blues.

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KGRT Kickback Country Sunday morning, the one and only Miss Dolly Parton and 9 to 5. You knew I was going to go ahead and get that one in there, right? Yeah, we got a couple more to kind of go ahead and sneak in, and I'm pretty sure you probably know what those ones are, too. Shelly West, Chris Young on the way as our KGRT Kickback Country Sunday morning continues with Kenny Chesney.

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1: I mean, Dolly, she's it. She's the one that I look to when I think about how I want to go about this business. She's never been scared to step outside of the box, but at the same time, being completely true to herself. You know how everybody says, like, don't meet your hero? Well, she's everything that I could have imagined and everything that I think everybody needs to strive to be.
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KGRT Kickback Country Sunday morning. Talk about Dolly Parton and some great soundtrack music. Of course, I know it's not Christmas time, but that is one of my absolute favorite all-time Christmas songs. Of course, from Best Little Whorehouse in Texas, which is probably my personal favorite Dolly Parton movie. And of course, you know, Burt Reynolds, Dolly Parton, can't really go wrong with that, I think. Such a great movie, and what a great song. We got more on the way, and one more from Dolly before we get out of here.

KGRT Kickback Country Sunday morning, kicking it up with John Michael Montgomery. And friends, we have been honoring and playing some songs and sharing some memories from Dolly Parton. Of course, her passing earlier last week was just came out of nowhere. I mean, it wasn't too long that she actually had appeared at that truck stop to go ahead and introduce, you know, Dolly's 9-to-5 coffee and a couple of other things that were going on. And then it was a pretty brief battle with cancer, from what I understand, that eventually took Dolly from us. And her health, not necessarily great for about the past year or so, but she was still out there and still getting things done. And when we talk about the life and legacy of Dolly Parton, you cannot discount all of her dedication and her philanthropy, all of that philanthropic work with the the Dollywood Foundation that was originated to improve educational outcomes among children of her home county of Sevier County, and that has just grown. The Imagination Library, which is one of my favorite things that Dolly has ever done. I mean, that was also part of the Dollywood Foundation, but it has grown into a huge organization in itself, founded in 1995 in honor of her father, who never had the chance to learn to read or write. And, I mean, if you don't know what the Imagination Foundation is, it is so awesome. It will mail one book per month to each enrolled child from the time of their birth until they enter kindergarten, right? It's about 5 years worth of books. And, you know, that's a whole lot of books for a child to get in those early years. And it is awesome. And over 1,600 local communities provide Imagination Library to almost 850,000 children each month across the U.S., Canada, U.K., Australia, and Ireland. In fact, it wasn't too long ago that Imagination Library was actually doing a lot of work here in New Mexico. So we cannot forget about her work right there. Yes, she was an amazing singer, an amazing songwriter, an amazing poet, a pretty good actor. I'll give you that. But just as being a good person in general and her philanthropic work, if it was just the Imagination Library, that's one thing. But there's so many other things that she has done for other people, the Association for Library Service to Children, the picture book that she did for Coat of Many Colors, that is in the Library of Congress. You know, all these other things that she has going on for her, all these other accolades. And there will be no one like Dolly Parton, and she will be missed. For the last thing that I'm going to play, it's a little snippet, a little something, when she played, the last time she played the Grand Ole Opry and played at the Ryman, where she was doing, I believe it was 50 years of the Grand Ole Opry.

0: I just hope that everything I've done will last.
1: I hope life treats you kind.
0: And that we'll do some good.
1: And I hope you have all you ever dreamed of. Oh, I do wish you joy and lots of happiness.

KGRT Kickback Country Sunday morning, and that just about does it for our Sunday morning this morning, honoring Dolly Parton. And I couldn't do it. I had to get one more in here, and I'm going to break the rules right now. I am flat out breaking the rules of our KGRT Kickback Country Sunday morning, because this is not a classic Dolly Parton song. This is not one of her big hits that she had from many, many years ago. This is a song that was actually released just a couple of years ago. A couple of years ago, you may recall that they did a country tribute album to Mr. Tom Petty, okay? And there's a lot of great songs on that. A lot of great artists took part of that. Dierks Bentley actually did American Girl. That was released as a single. But I remember that this song being on there, and I said this should have been released as a single. It's such a great song. And it was Dolly Parton's version of Southern Accents. This is a great version of that song. If you haven't had a chance to really take a look at that, it's so good. So I'm breaking the rules a little bit, but it will be a classic someday. There's a-

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saw the old man's face. Front page obituary, he was a millionaire. He left his fortune to some guy he barely knew. His kids were mad as hell, but me, I'm doing well. And I drop by today to just say thanks and pray, and I left a six-pack

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0: Red Solo Cup, you're more than just plastic. You're more than amazing. You're more than fantastic. And believe me that I'm not the least bit sarcastic when I look at you and say, Red Solo Cup, you're not just a cup.
2: No.
0: You're my friend.
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0: Yeah.
2: 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Lifelong.
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1: 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All righty, ladies and gentlemen, this hour of the Country Top 40 with Fitz is brought to you by the Home Depot. Let's count them down, y'all. My name is Fitz. That's F-I-T with a Z. And it's time to play the hits. Welcome to the most impactful countdown to country music. This is the Country Top 40, right in that sweet spot where summer's still hanging on, but fall is knocking on the door. Football season is days away. Friday night lights are firing up all over North America. And before you know it, the leaves are going to start changing. Everybody's walking around with a pumpkin spice something in their hand. Can you believe that? But we got a big old weekend ahead of us. The 40 biggest songs in the world of country music. Your favorite artists, some great stories, and you and me hanging out together all the way to number one. So let's crank it up. Let's start this thing off where we left it last week. Ella Langley and Morgan Wallen were sitting on top of the country music world with I Can't Love You Anymore.
6: I found

0: The second week at the top for Ella Langley and Morgan Wallen with I Can't Love You Anymore. And my friends, we're about to find out if they can make it a three-peat. We're going to find out if this duet is going to spend a third week at number one on the most impactful countdown in country music. So what do you say? You ready to count them down? Let's do this.
1: Number 40.
0: I love this dude. Gavin Adcock back again on the countdown with a brand new debut called Wannabe.

having y'all. You should go to any of your music platforms and check out his library of work. He's awesome. He's right there at number 40. And another debut at number 39, Corey Kent now with a song he wrote with Austin Goodlow, Matt Roy, Joy Beth Taylor, and Lydia Vaughn. It's called Empty Hands.

That was Corey Kenton, Empty Hands right there, a brand new debut starting off at number 39. Way to go, Corey. I love Corey because he drives a 95 Bronco, and I have a 96 Bronco, so we are Bronco brothers. You know, there's a lot of chatter around this next song right now, a song that Brantley Gilbert says he's pretty proud of. And when he says he's proud of something, you know he's proud of it. Brantley, up with Good Damn. I want to repeat that again. Good Damn at number 38. You are-

0: That's the latest from Brantley Gilbert with Good Damn. Moving up two spots into number 38 for the week. Coming up on the Country Top 40 with Fitz, I finally got to meet Jacob Hackworth in person. And y'all, nobody warned me about the handshake. I mean, this dude shook my hand like we were closing a land deal in 1957. I think I'm still recovering. Jacob and I get into the lost art of a good old-fashioned handshake and why you can learn a whole lot about somebody in about 2 seconds. That's coming up next on the Country Top 40 with Fitz.
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0: Country Top 40. Welcome back to the hits of the Country Top 40 with Fitz, doing this thing from the original CT40 studios deep in the heart of Texas. And I'm going to tell you right now, y'all, I mean, I'm hoping we get some cooler temperatures ahead because I'm sweating my way to the top, headed to number one on the Country Top 40 countdown. What's the temperature where you are? Just go to Country Top 40 with Fitz. You can send me an instant message right now. 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